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stream trying to drown itself. 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That's like a shadow. That's like a shadow trying to outrun itself.

0: 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Yes, I'm up to my knees in this misfit stream, in addition to everything else.
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0: Well, I missed walking home from school again today, in case you hadn't noticed.
1: Oh, wow, right. I'm sorry about this, but I've had things to do, and I had to leave right after school.
0: Yeah, well, I figured that, so I took a shortcut home from the park today. Do some thinking about us, about how long we've been going together, all the things we've been through, how much love we've been, and even how we talked about getting married someday. Just haven't seen you yet.

the weather cold, the weather so chill, chilly, willy, penguin feathered road. Cause I'm sipping pro, yeah, that meth is pro. Promethazine, yeah, stepping stone. Oh, they acting up, get your weapons wrong.

I said, are you gonna be my girl? It's one, two, three, take my hand and come with me because you look so fine that I really wanna make you mine. Wanna make you mine. 4, 5, 6, come on and get your kicks. Now you don't need a

0: Baseline melodies got me in a chokehold. 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
0: Baseline.

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1: It could take a lifetime, it could take a lifetime. 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

Violence is reality. 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
1: What's going on? Now in the mix with DJ Farmer's Market. Tip caller's gonna get a nice gift certificate to hold food.
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1: If you send me the location, then I'll be right there. 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And my dog is on probation. Another 5 years.

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Den Album hecht An Evening with

Mike. Go down. So right about now we got Mr. J, Rez, and Maestro of the Percussions getting ready to come out here and rock it for y'all. For real, you need to pack the front because these brothers need it.

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0: mom, no hands. 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
1: 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Den Titeltrack vom Album Look Mom No Hands. 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

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I wanted to tell you we tend to stick together down through the generations, up through the archives. 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